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1: We got the chance to interview Dolly not long ago. We're going to relive some of that in just a few minutes, all right? It's iHeart Country House Party, and the celebration of Dolly continues. First Morgan Wallen is on now. No.

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0: 93.1 WPOC, today's best country. We are celebrating Dolly Parton, her life, her legacy, all night tonight. iHeart Country House Party, plus some of your messages. This is Leanne.
1: I just love Dolly Parton more than anything. My favorite song of hers is Jolene. I've watched her since I was a little girl on Hannah Montana, and I am just incredibly sad.
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1: We are celebrating the life and legacy of Dolly Parton. It is the celebration of Dolly on iHeart Country House Party. One of the favorite tributes that we have heard, we're going to play in just a couple of minutes. First, another Dolly classic.

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1: And actually, we just got a text from Sarah in Baltimore. She said she wants to hear a little 9 to 5.
0: Ooh, working? Oh, not me singing.
1: No.
0: Dolly will. We'll do that in under 15 minutes.

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1: 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Here's Dan and Shay now.

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1: 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'Cause she's a gold digger with a quick trigger. 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
1: We just days ago lost a country music legend, an icon. 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We'll continue to celebrate that coming up after 11 o'clock here, right? Die Hard Country House Party, Wayne D. Tate. 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

0: 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It's Wayne D&T. The celebration of Dolly is on iHeart Country House Party. And we love, there's so many truckers still going coast to coast at this time of night on a Saturday. Actually, Dale, one of them, just checked in with us on the iHeart Radio app.
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1: The celebration to Dolly continues. It's iHeart Country House Party. Wayne D. Tay and even Garth Brooks and Trisha Yearwood getting in on it.
2: Yeah, they're going to honor her, I guess, at their bar, Friends in Low Places in Nashville. They're going to do a Dolly Day on September 25th, and 100% of the proceeds go to children's literacy.
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7: 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Y'all, Granger Smith here, your host. If you check the clock, it's officially Sunday. It's After Midnight. Welcome. I'm glad you're with me. I've got some really good country music to play for you. I've got good news story to read for you. And Ann Hudson's going to tell us some Nashville news. So all this is packed in hour number one. I'm with you till the sun comes up. So I want you to keep the dial right here. But wait to see what we've got in store. It's a good one. Happy Sunday. It's After Midnight.

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Early Sunday, welcome to it. How about we get the day going with some good news? I just happen to have some I'll share with you in two songs.

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The After Midnight Instagram looks much different than it did just a few weeks ago, but it's more than just the look. 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
1: Michael Clark, I'm a truck driver headed to Far, Texas. Good morning to you too.
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0: 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Ann is about to join us with another round of Nashville news. And what do you got coming up?
1: 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Our girl Carly Pierce has a brand new album out called Honest Woman. And we're going to talk to her about where she got the inspiration to write this album. That's next in your Nashville news.

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Been a good topic. I want to hear from you talking about this in two songs. 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
1: Hey, I just want to say you're doing a great job and playing all that good country music for me. And I'm waking up at 5 o'clock in the morning. Oh, man, it's a good day. It's a good day to be alive.
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1: How much do you like fried pickles? 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Hang on, Earl Bibbles Jr. has got a story to tell you coming up next.

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7: Hey, thanks for starting your Sunday here with me on After Midnight, y'all. I'm Granger Smith, your host. I've got some things that went down on this day in history I want to talk about coming up, plus some Nashville news with Ann Hudson. Those are recent stories from your favorite stars out there in Nashville. Hang tight for all of this early on a Sunday, late on a Saturday. We are After Midnight.

Today's Best Country, 93.1 WPOC. What was your favorite news anchor growing up? Well, one legendary guy took the seat on NBC's Today Show on this day. I'll remind you who that was, plus talk about some other things that went down on this day in history coming up in two songs.

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1: 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We're a late night family. And Granger Smith is the voice that keeps the night going strong. Thanks for riding with us here on After Midnight with Granger Smith.

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Hey, thank you for starting your Sunday here with me on After Midnight. What woke you up so early this morning? 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
1: He's a ranch hand in a pinch, man. 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
1: 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Ann Hudson is about to jump on and share some Nashville news with us. Ann, what do you have lined up?
2: Oh, this is cool, Granger. Did you see Jason Aldean just reached a massive career milestone? Not once, but actually twice. I got that story coming up in your Nashville news next.

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Jason Aldean. It ain't nothing but a review town. I Heart Lady A. I don't know why you don't take me downtown anymore. I Heart Country. 93.1 WPOC.

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Ignore that honey-do list. Yeah. What else we got here? Oh, yeah. Play some country music. Nice and loud, too. 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

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It may still be Saturday night where you are. I thank you for being here. 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
1: Hey, Granger, you're doing a heck of a job. This is old Bob from Cleveland area in Ohio. 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Bye.
0: You be safe too, Bob. 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

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Imagine getting busted for driving drunk again, and this time going the wrong way down a one-way street with no license, no required breathalyzer, and a BAC over three times the legal limit. One guy in Nebraska managed to check all of those boxes. Earl Dibbles Jr. is coming in to share this dumb criminal story with us next.

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1: 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Not everyone sleeps at night. Some of us think, some of us drive, some of us pray. Granger's with you through it all. Thanks for being a part of the After Midnight family.

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6: Sunday early risers, welcome to After Midnight with me, Granger Smith, your host. I've got some good news I want to read for y'all, besides the fact that it's Sunday. Plus some Nashville news with Ann Hudson, stories about your favorite stars out there in Nashville. Hang tight for all of this coming up. We are After Midnight.

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Early Sunday, welcome to it. How about we get the day going with some good news? I just happen to have some I'll share with you in two songs.

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1: Granger, good morning. It's Brandon from Michigan, holding down I-94 on our way to Chicago. Listening to you every morning. Great show, man. Take it easy. Bye.
0: Keep on holding it down out there, brother. 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

0: 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Ann is about to join us with another round of Nashville news. Ann, what do you got coming up?
1: 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Our girl Carly Pierce has a brand new album out called Honest Woman, and we're going to talk to her about where she got the inspiration to write this album. That's next in your Nashville news.

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Oh, thank you so much for sharing your day of rest, at least a little part of it, this Sunday here with me on After Midnight, y'all. Before you take off and get this day started, let me remind you, God is great and he's worthy of our praise. I'm Granger Smith, coming to y'all from home this morning in Central Texas. 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
8: Coming into the home stretch, one final hour of Sundays After Midnight starts right now. Welcome. I'm Granger Smith, your host. There are things that went down on this day in history I want to talk about coming up. Plus some Nashville news, recent things that have gone down in Nashville that Ann Hudson is going to catch you up with. All of this on this final hour. Thanks for being here.

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What was your favorite news anchor growing up? Well, one legendary guy took the seat on NBC's Today Show on this day. I'll remind you who that was, plus talk about some other things that went down on this day in history coming up in two songs.

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1: 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And Granger is bringing the soundtrack to your overnight. 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
1: Hi, Granger. It's Carol calling from Sydney, Australia. You get me through my work day of an afternoon, so thank you very much. Bye.
0: From all the way back here in Texas, thank you so much for listening.

0: 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Ann Hudson is about to jump on and share some Nashville news with us. Ann, what do you have lined up?
1: Oh, this is cool, Granger. Did you see Jason Aldean just reached a massive career milestone? Not once, but actually twice. I got that story coming up in your Nashville news next.

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When the bones are good, the rest don't matter. I Heart, Tim McGraw. I Heart, Country. 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

Ella Langley, Loving Life Again at number 29 here on the countdown. We have Dustin Lynch walking to the studio right now. Before he comes in, let's play a song from Dustin. Here's Riding Roads here on the Country Top 30.

24. That's Luke Combs and Rethink Some Things. We have Dustin Lynch in studio, but we're going to play Small Town Boy from Dustin Lynch, and we'll talk about this song coming up right after it.

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1: We got another request now. This one is from Chad, listening in San Antonio, Texas. He wants to hear Cole Swindell. So here's She Had Me at Heads Carolina.

0: Morgan Wallen at number 17. That has been by now here on the countdown.
1: Justin in Orlando, Florida, hit us up for this one. It's Chris Stapleton, Broken Halos, a country top 30 request. Same.

0: Morgan Wallen at number 8. That is Don't We, here on The Countdown.
1: This next song is a request from Dustin in Wichita, Kansas. He wants to hear Jelly Roll, Need a Favor.

routine is important again. So track your time by Candace's Morning Brief, 5 past each hour. And I'll bring you Michael J's Music City Minute at 18 after, so you'll know exactly what time it is. Michael J and Candace in the morning. Can't wait to catch up with you again on Monday. 93.

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Man, still not over this news from Dolly Parton this week. I hope she's having the best time in heaven. Here's Luke Combs' new song, Rethink Some Things.

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I don't know if you realize that we get something new from Brooks and Dunn very soon, and we're going to play a song from them here in about 6 minutes and talk about that coming up next here on 93.1 WPOC.

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0: 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You'll see Kenny Chesney, Lainey Wilson, and more. Baby, locked in.

0: Got a song request? Want to open us up on the iHeartRadio app? Tap on the red microphone button. Let me know what song I can get playing for you here coming up on the show.
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Stella Lefty going to be playing the anthem January 23rd. She's our iHeart Country On The Verge artist, and we're getting you a chance to win tickets on the show coming up next here on WPOC. Hang on.

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Everybody's been asking the question, what would Dolly do? So I'm curious if there's just some sweet little good deeds you could do that are small, don't cost anything, and would just honor the life of Dolly Parton. Let's talk about these coming up here on the show. Tap the red mic on the iHeartRadio app if you want to weigh in today here on WPOC.

0: passing of the iconic Dolly Parton this week definitely rocked us pretty hard in the country music world here on WPOC today. Talking about just good things you can do in the world to honor Dolly Parton, because everybody always asks, what would Dolly do since she's so kind?
1: Opening the door for strangers. I feel like we're really losing that.
0: Oh, such a good one. Baby, let

morning routine is important again. So track your time by Candace's Morning Brief, 5 past each hour. And I'll bring you Michael J's Music City Minute at 18 after, so you'll know exactly what time it is. Michael J and Candace in the morning. Can't wait to catch up with you again on Monday. 93.1 WPOC. Wow.

0: 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It's 93.1 WPOC. Something small you can do to honor the life of Dolly Parton. Just something good in the world.
1: I think just listen. I think just like listen in a conversation. You can tell if somebody's actually listening and if they care about what you're saying. I think a lot of people just like to talk about themselves.
0: Absolutely.
1: You know what I mean?
0: That's a good one.

Another chance to win tickets. January 23rd, Stella Lefty is going to be playing the anthem, and I've got your tickets up for grabs coming up next here on 93.1 WPOC.

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Did y'all hear this week what Jelly Roll said about Dolly Parton when he was being the guest host on Jimmy Kimmel Live? Let me play this clip for you here on the show coming up next.

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1: We lost a legend today, the great Dolly Parton. We're both from Tennessee, and she meant a lot to my family, y'all. We used to sit around the kitchen table and listen to her music together as a family. I'll never forget it. I learned so much for Dolly over the years about songwriting, how to handle this crazy business, and how to support your community. We will miss her dearly. Rest in peace, Dolly.

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1: We're talking about the things that we can do that are just good acts of kindness for other people here on 93.1 WPOC. What would Dolly Parton do, if you will? We'll talk more about these here coming up next.

0: All right, Gabe has a really good one today here on WPOC. A small act of kindness you can do to honor Dolly Parton this week.
1: Whenever I see someone at the gym offer to let the person that's waiting for their machine to work in with them, I know that they're all right. Thinking about other people like that, to me, that's a sign of a good person.
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On WPOC, there goes Morgan Wallen with another one of his hits that we got to hear in Baltimore. Thank you so much for hanging out with me today. This next guy's name is Bailey Zimmerman.

Ella Langley might be choosing Texas, but here in Maryland, we're just thankful that you're choosing to spend your day with us here on 93.1 WPOC. Next up, Dierks Bentley. What was I thinking?

0: 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Hi, it's Candace, and I have a question for you. Do you have the iHeartRadio app? I want to make sure that you have it. If not, go ahead and download it, because then you'll want to hit the talkback mic, state your name, and why you should win tickets to see Stella Lefty at the Anthem on January 23rd. Good luck.
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93.1 WPOC, it's Candace, and I've got my mind on something. I cannot believe it is almost the end of summer. Here's George Burge, and he's got his mind on you.

WPOC, it's Candace hanging with you. You know, I really want some good steamed crabs to wrap up the summer of 2026. Where should I go? Hit me up on Facebook. Let me know. Here's Nate Smith.

93.1 WPOC. My name is Candace, and I am counting down the days until we get to hear new Kenny Chesney music coming out on his album later in September. Here he is with Carry On.

93.1 WPOC. Dustin Lynch just released his new album on Friday with a collection of his number ones. Here's a lady who knows a thing or two about number one songs. Her name, Ella Langley.

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I think one of the highlights of my summer was when Thomas Rhett was in Maryland singing After All the Bars Are Closed. It was so good. Here's Billy Currington.

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That was Jason Aldean with another one of his number one songs. Let's throw things back with the Chicks.

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I'm Candace, and I want to shout out the ladies right now with Luke Bryan, Country, and She Knows It.

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I'm Candace. I cannot believe last Sunday in August, summer is winding down. I hope you made a lot of great memories with the people that you love. Here's Brad Paisley and Carrie Underwood with Remind Me.

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His name is Morgan Wallen.